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I wonder if my day is coming, blame it on the entropy. My blood is pumping, I can see the end is right in front of me. Don't take it.

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Get a look at Melopee.

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When I met you in the summer, to my heartbeat sound, we fell in love as the leaves turn brown.

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I like what you did with Rockets too, that shit was fat. Anyways, I hope you get this, man. Hit me back, just a chat. Truly yours, your biggest fan. This is Stan.

like you. 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Well, gotta go, I'm almost at the bridge now. Oh, I forgot, how am I supposed to send this out?

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1: Girls in my jeans, cut their hair short, my shirts and boots. It's okay to be a boy, but for a boy to look like a girl is degrading. Because you think that being a girl is degrading. But secretly, you'd love to know what it's like, wouldn't you? What it feels like for a girl.

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When your legs don't work like they used to before, and I can't sweep you off of your feet, will your mouth still remember the taste of my love? Will your eyes still smile from your cheek?

turns slowly. It's hard to say that I'd rather stay awake when I'm asleep, because my dreams are bursting at the seams. Hit Radio Faktor.

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Listen to the mariachi play at midnight. Are you with me? Are you with me?

Drink some margaritas by swinging blue lights. Listen to the mariachi play at midnight. Are you with me? Are you with me? Hit Radio Faktor.

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Remember you shivered and shone. I'll never forget what you looked like on that night. But I know that time is gonna take me

0: 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Hit Radio.
1: Like the legend of the Phoenix, all ends with beginnings. What keeps the